0: The sounds of MacArthur, serving Sydney's southwest since 1989.
1: This is Air News.
2: I'm Mark Transfield. The federal government will reveal its long-awaited migration overhaul tomorrow. 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
2: I'm Alan Baskin. The Greens say the federal government must give more temporary migrants a path to permanent visas. Mark Dransfield reports.
3: The Home Affairs Minister will set out Labor's new immigration policy at the National Press Club. Tony Burke's expected to

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1: 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Who else would it be?
0: Suddenly Wednesday got a whole lot better.
1: 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Today's best music mix on Sounds of MacArthur.

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Yeah, a little bit of a railway song for you. Railway in the Sky. Why, and that was David and Daniel for you here on This Is Country. Well, news soon, but before that, we are going to hear from the lovely Kathy Carver with one of her successful songs on the charts in the last couple of years called The Air Highway. Kathy Carver and The Air Highway.